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B93.3 is KBLB Nisswa, Brainerd, and Baxter. There are two kinds of airports in America, stressful and the ones that make you wonder if you accidentally signed up for an obstacle course. Sometimes they're one and the same. I'm going to tell you which ones to avoid if you're a high stress triggered individual next. I got that.

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2: Flying used to seem glamorous. Then we all got old enough to realize the adventure starts with taking your shoes off in public and paying $18 for a bottle of water. A new report ranked the busiest airports in America by stress level, you know, looking at things like delays, parking costs, and how easy it is to get into the city. And the winners, if that's the right word, are the airports that make you question every life choice that led you there. The five most stressful: Chicago O'Hare, LaGuardia, JFK, Newark, by the way, all in the New York metro area, and Denver, which feels right. Denver alone has probably added three gray hairs to my head before I started shaving it. The least stressful airports: Minneapolis, St. Paul, Phoenix, Sky Harbor, San Francisco, Las Vegas, and Charlotte. I do love that Vegas made the least stressful list. Like, you could lose half your paycheck at a slot machine, get married by Elvis, and somehow still have a more relaxing experience than trying to make a connection at O'Hare. Honestly, a real test isn't delays or parking. It's whether I can find my gate without ending up in a completely different time zone.
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She invited random strangers to a birthday picnic online and somehow got a better turnout than most family reunions. 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
1: So a woman in Chicago did something that sounds either incredibly wholesome or like the opening scene of a true crime documentary. She posted a video inviting literally anyone to her birthday picnic. It's B-Dub with some good vibes because the internet did internet things. More than 100 strangers showed up. People drove in from other states. There were no awkward introductions, no one hiding by the chips, pretending to text. She said it felt like old friends hanging out, even though most of them had never met before. Honestly, that's kind of amazing. Most of us spend half our lives trying to avoid talking to strangers. Meanwhile, this woman accidentally created a community with a blanket, some snacks, and a birthday invitation. Also, if I invited the internet to my birthday, I'd spend the entire day wondering which of them brought a casserole and which one brought a documentary crew.
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13: I'm meteorologist Mace Michaels. Partly cloudy tonight, a low in the low 50s. Partly sunny for tomorrow, a high in the mid 70s. Heat, humidity, and storm chances build in through the weekend and into next week. High temperatures close to 80 this weekend, up into the 90s early next week. Celebrate Independence Day in Worthington, Minnesota. Live music, food, fireworks on July 3rd and 4th. Currently, it's 72 degrees.

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B93.3 is KBLB Nisswa, Brainerd, and Baxter. Bailey Zimmerman has a warrant out for his arrest, and he did issue an apology, but the number attached to the story is the part that'll make your jaw hit the floor. We'll get into that coming up next to the breakdown, brought to you by The Home Depot.

day, Pop's Farm was a place to go. 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Jack and Jim were a few good men. 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Y'all ain't listening. Them old dirt

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0: I don't know what happened in that hotel room, but if you caused more than $16,000 in damage, you've officially moved beyond oops territory. Bailey Zimmerman has now issued a statement through his attorney after an arrest warrant was issued saying, "I take full accountability for everything that happened, and I am sorry to anyone who feels hurt or disrespected." He added that he's taken the legal matter seriously and is committed to learning and growing from it. Look, we've all had nights we'd like back. Most of us wake up wondering who texted our ex. Bailey woke up owing enough money to buy a decent used car. The good news, he's owning it. The bad news, somewhere a hotel manager is still walking around with a clipboard saying, "You are not going to believe this." I honestly want to know, like, how do you cause that much damage in a hotel room? Like, you having a parkour competition?
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We are today's best country, B93.3. Okay, this is where Americans are put to the test as how much they actually care about artificial food dyes when it affects their M&Ms. Blue and brown M&Ms going to be temporarily unavailable while they try to reformulate a color without artificial dye. They're going to all natural M&Ms moving forward starting in August. So blue and brown temporarily unavailable. They haven't quite gotten the color quite right. So we'll see.

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Shaboozy and I are officially best friends now. No, seriously, though. We have something in common that I had no idea until I saw a random video of him riding. We'll talk about maybe going on two together coming up.

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2: 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I didn't know you were into motorcycles. Like, I didn't know you rode.
3: 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I've been running for a couple of years now, but it's definitely one of my one of my hobbies for sure.
2: Well, I know you're going to be in the Northwest on your run, playing a Seattle date, and then I saw you have a day off between Seattle and Portland in October. 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
3: I've actually got a friend who's like trying to convince me to like do a ride instead of being on a bus. 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I don't know how it would work, but Ernest tells me that he puts his bike on one of the trailers or whatever. So maybe that's something I might look into. Definitely get that, a gym going, gym and a little bike haul. That'd be fun.
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0: Today's Best Country, B93.3. A lot happening over the next couple of weeks on the show. Josh Ross is going to be with us next week. We've got Megan Maroney coming. We've got Cole Swindell. It just goes on and on and on. So make sure to drop me with your best questions for your favorite artists at B-Dub Radio on Instagram.
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11: Meteorologist Mace Michaels. Partly cloudy tonight, a low in the low 50s. Partly sunny for tomorrow, a high in the mid 70s. Heat, humidity, and storm chances build in through the weekend and into next week. High temperatures close to 80 this weekend, up into the 90s early next week. Celebrate Independence Day in Worthington, Minnesota. Live music, food, fireworks on July 3rd and 4th. It's 69 degrees right now.

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0: 93.3. The worst state for a summer road trip might not be the one you're thinking. And somehow California landed in the bottom 10. We'll explain coming up.
1: I'm a redneck, 'cause I drink beer and I dip skull. Guess I'm a rambler.

0: We are today's best country, B93.3. There was a study done that ranked the best states for a summer road trip. Rhode Island finished dead last, which feels a little unfair. Rhode Island is so small, you can miss your exit, turn around, and accidentally complete the entire state. It's B-Dub. The top spot went to Minnesota. Going to be riding through Minnesota again this year on the longest ride in a few weeks. Thanks in part to safety. Utah, Louisiana, New York, and Florida rounded out the top five. What surprised me, though? California landed in the bottom 10. Not because there's nothing to do. Actually, it has the most stuff to do. It's just so expensive that apparently your road trip budget gets totaled before the trip does. And Delaware was ranked as having the least stuff to do, which is rough. Imagine being ranked behind Rhode Island, the state you can cross during a red light. Sometimes the destination isn't the problem. It's the gas receipt.
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15: I'm meteorologist Mace Michaels. Partly cloudy tonight, a low in the low 50s. Partly sunny for tomorrow, a high in the mid 70s. Heat, humidity, and storm chances build in through the weekend and into next week. High temperatures close to 80 this weekend, up into the 90s early next week. Celebrate Independence Day in Worthington, Minnesota. Live music, food, fireworks on July 3rd and 4th. Currently at 64 degrees.

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Somehow, neither is the most interesting answer. More on that coming up.

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19: I'm meteorologist Mace Michaels. Partly cloudy tonight, a low in the low 50s. Partly sunny for tomorrow, a high in the mid 70s. Heat, humidity, and storm chances build in through the weekend and into next week. High temperatures close to 80 this weekend, up into the 90s early next week. Celebrate Independence Day in Worthington, Minnesota. Live music, food, fireworks on July 3rd and 4th. Right now it's 58.

Tom, B93.3 is KBLB, Nisswa, Brainerd, and Baxter. Bailey Zimmerman has issued an apology, but the part he's apologizing for comes with a pretty hefty price tag. More on that coming up next in the breakdown, brought to you by the Home Depot.

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She hesitates and bows her head.

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0: Bailey Zimmerman is speaking out after an arrest warrant was issued against him. Through his attorney, Bailey released a statement taking responsibility for what happened at a hotel where he's accused of causing more than $16,000 in damage. He said, "I take full accountability for everything that happened, and I'm sorry to anyone who feels hurt or disrespected. I'm taking this legal matter seriously. I'm committed to doing the work necessary to learn and grow." It's probably the right move when the damage estimate is higher than some used cars. Like, we'll see how the legal side plays out. He's currently got a felony arrest warrant, and Bailey's making it clear he's not trying to dodge responsibility for the situation. Time will tell on that one. I feel like if Morgan Wallen can get off for throwing a chair on Broadway, Bailey's going to have a slap on the wrist for some, you know, property damage and just have to write a hefty check, maybe do some community service or something. Just my prediction. That's your breakdown.
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I'm at Beat Up Radio on Instagram. I don't get to do this without you doing what you do. So do me a favor and say hello. Let me know where you're at, where you're listening. 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

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I've got the most wanted song of the day coming up in minutes. Biggest song in country music, according to you, brought to you by T-Mobile. Will it be Ella Langley? Will it be Morgan Wallen? Will it be someone completely unexpected? That's on you, coming up.

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8: I'm meteorologist Mace Michaels. Partly cloudy tonight, a low in the low 50s. Partly sunny for tomorrow, a high in the mid 70s. Heat, humidity, and storm chances build in through the weekend and into next week. High temperatures close to 80 this weekend, up into the 90s early next week. Celebrate Independence Day in Worthington, Minnesota. 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It's 55 right now.

0: meteorologist Mace Michaels. Partly cloudy tonight, a low in the low 50s. Partly sunny for tomorrow, a high in the mid 70s. Heat, humidity, and storm chances build in through the weekend and into next week. High temperatures close to 80 this weekend, up into the 90s early next week. Celebrate Independence Day in Worthington, Minnesota. Live music, food, fireworks on July 3rd and 4th. 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
9: I'm meteorologist Mace Michaels. Partly cloudy tonight, a low in the low 50s. Partly sunny for tomorrow, a high in the mid 70s. Heat, humidity, and storm chances build in through the weekend and into next week. High temperatures close to 80 this weekend, up into the 90s early next week. Celebrate Independence Day in Worthington, Minnesota. Live music, food, fireworks on July 3rd and 4th. Currently 54 degrees.

0: meteorologist Mace Michaels. Partly cloudy tonight, a low in the low 50s. Partly sunny for tomorrow, a high in the mid-70s. Heat, humidity, and storm chances build in through the weekend and into next week. High temperatures close to 80 this weekend, up into the 90s early next week. Celebrate Independence Day in Worthington, Minnesota. Live music, food, fireworks on July 3rd and 4th. Currently 54 degrees.
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15: Meteorologist Mace Michaels. Partly cloudy tonight, a low in the low 50s. Partly sunny for tomorrow, a high in the mid 70s. Heat, humidity, and storm chances build in through the weekend and into next week. High temperatures close to 80 this weekend, up into the 90s early next week. 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

0: meteorologist Mace Michaels. Partly cloudy tonight, a low in the low 50s. Partly sunny for tomorrow, a high in the mid-70s. Heat, humidity, and storm chances build in through the weekend and into next week. High temperatures close to 80 this weekend, up into the 90s early next week. Celebrate Independence Day in Worthington, Minnesota. 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Right now it's 53.
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14: I'm meteorologist Mace Michaels. Partly cloudy tonight, a low in the low 50s. Partly sunny for tomorrow, a high in the mid 70s. Heat, humidity, and storm chances build in through the weekend and into next week. High temperatures close to 80 this weekend, up into the 90s early next week. 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Right now it's 53.

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meteorologist Mace Michaels. Partly cloudy tonight, a low in the low 50s. Partly sunny for tomorrow, a high in the mid 70s. Heat, humidity, and storm chances build in through the weekend and into next week. High temperatures close to 80 this weekend, up into the 90s early next week. Celebrate Independence Day in Worthington, Minnesota. 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

0: time zone am I on? What country am I in?
1: It doesn't matter. It's 5 o'clock somewhere.
0: It's always on 5 in Margaritaville, come to think of it.
1: Yeah, I heard that.
0: You've been there, haven't you?
1: Yes, sir.
0: I've seen your boat there.
1: I've been to Margaritaville a few times.
0: All right. Well, that's good.
1: Stumble my way back.
0: Okay. Well, we just want to make sure you can keep it between the navigational beacons.
1: Between the buoys. I got it.
0: All right. Well, it's 5 o'clock. Let's go somewhere.
1: I'm ready. Crank it up.
0: Let's get out of here.
1: I'm gone.

0: 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It happens every time. It's nothing new.
1: Today's best country. 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
10: Today we'll get to 77 for a high this afternoon. Tonight, partly cloudy with a low of 56. Tomorrow, becoming breezy. It'll be partly cloudy with a high of 81. Scattered thunderstorms tomorrow night into Sunday morning, and then after that, hang on for the heat. 90s start Monday and continue through most of next week. 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

0: cloudy today. We'll get to 77 for a high this afternoon. Tonight, partly cloudy with a low of 56. Tomorrow, becoming breezy. It'll be partly cloudy with a high of 81. Scattered thunderstorms tomorrow night into Sunday morning. And then after that, hang on for the heat. 90s start Monday and continue through most of next week. 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I'm meteorologist Sean Cable. 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
10: Today we'll get to 77 for a high this afternoon. Tonight, partly cloudy with a low of 56. Tomorrow, becoming breezy, it'll be partly cloudy with a high of 81. Scattered thunderstorms tomorrow night into Sunday morning, and then after that, hang on for the heat. 90s start Monday and continue through most of next week. 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I'm meteorologist Sean Cable. 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
2: I'm Tess Taylor. My guests today are here from BLAE, the Brainerd Lakes Area Drug Education Coalition. And with me in the studio, we have Talia Broadhead. She is the Community Engagement Coordinator with Minnesota Prevention and Recovery Alliance as well. And Linnea Tilbury, the Director of Programming for Lighthouse Beginnings, here to talk about an event that they have coming up. And ladies, first of all, welcome to Community Focus.
6: Yeah, good afternoon, Tess.
2: We have the Recovery Summit coming up, and as I understand, this is a new event to the Brainerd Lakes area. And Talia, maybe we'll begin with you.
6: Yeah, super excited to let you know about Northern Minnesota's first regional recovery summit, and we are going to be hosting that at the Gitche Zibbe Center in Brainerd on Tuesday, June 30th. It's going to be an all-day event, 8:30 a.m. to 3:30 p.m., and we have an amazing lineup of speakers, panelists, and so the speakers are going to be covering anything from recovery community organizations, advocacy in the recovery world, neuroscience, reentry, recovery peer support specialists, kind of recovery training. We also have a local member talking about family structure and support in the recovery world. And so we're really excited to have Randy Anderson, Rocky DeYoung, Justin McNeil, Melissa Baumgard, Teresa Rarden. It's going to be a great event. BLAE is hosting and providing the CEUs. We've been approved all the boards.
2: Nice.
6: And so we're hoping that all the professionals and the community, law enforcement, social workers, treatment coordinators, CPRSs who are certified peer recovery specialists, everyone that is touched by people that are struggling or currently with substance use disorder, that can come and
2: really learn more about, all these different aspects.
12: Especially working with people who are in the job, in the community, helping other people just to be more educated and learn more about, you know, all the different steps and the different things that it takes to understand and to support people that are struggling through addiction.
2: And so much has changed when it comes to understanding addiction and recovery and kind of the mindset of both the person in recovery and the circle of people and the resources around them. It's really come a long way. And, you know, maybe what someone learned a long time ago has changed a little bit. And this summit looks like it's going to open some doors, and just the understanding, plus kind of taking away that stigma of people who are in recovery or people who are struggling with addiction. It's not what you might think.
6: Yeah. People do dramatically better in recovery when they feel believed in, given a chance, and supported.
2: Absolutely.
6: We have a panelist of six who are local professionals who have struggled in the past. And are leading successful lives as LEDCs, CPRSs, directors in organizations. And so they're just, I think they're going to bring a lot of passion and hope to the day in our guests.
2: And of course, you mentioned, you know, having the professionals, law enforcement people who are working in this. But you're also inviting the general public, maybe folks who are maybe families of those who are struggling, or if you yourself are struggling, are you encouraging folks who are struggling or maybe wondering if they have a problem? Are they encouraged to attend something like this too?
12: Absolutely.
6: Anyone that has experienced or loved somebody, we want you all there. I mean, you can't ever learn too much, right?
2: That's true. That's very true.
6: We hope to see everyone there. We're still selling tickets. It's only they're $25 a piece. You can purchase them through Eventbrite. That includes coffee and donuts in the morning. And lunch by Dunmire's.
12: And the CEUs.
6: And the CEUs. Five total CEUs for the day.
12: And also, we have a drawing at the end. If you visit all of the resource tables, you get a stamp, and we put it in for a drawing, and there are a couple of gift baskets.
2: Really?
6: Yeah. It's going to be a great day. We have 25 organizations there as resource tables. And so providing, you know, informing and handing out resources of what they offer.
2: Sure.
6: So that alone is going to be Exciting. Mm-hmm. Bringing a lot of people together.
13: Right. And Telly, for those who are not familiar with Blade, can you just describe a little bit more what Blade is about?
6: You know, this event is like just a great example of what our coalition here is in Crow Wing County. Brainerd Lakes Area Drug Education. Yep. We have amazing people sitting at the table, including the people that are putting this on. We have Lighthouse, Minnesota Prevention and Recovery Alliance, and Restore Recovery.
13: Yeah.
6: They're all grant recipients from Crow Wing County's opiate grants the last couple of years. And again, Blade is a drug-free community grant-funded coalition also. I know that's a lot, but we have a lot of goals. We want to reduce substance use in our youth, but also provide support to the recovery community.
13: Yeah.
6: And so that's exactly what this is looking to do.
13: Mm-hmm.
6: This is the first of its kind in northern Minnesota, and we plan to continue it now going forward.
13: Right. That's amazing. And that it's being held at the Gitche-Zibi Center, there's room for a lot of folks to attend this. So we encourage you to get your tickets in advance. But they will be able to get them at the door, too, if they can't make the decision until the day of. If they won't know till the day of, they can still show up that day.
6: Certainly.
13: Again, starting at 8:30 and go till 3:30. Is this something that they have to stay through the whole day, or can they show up at any time during that day?
6: They can show up whenever they can make it, or if they have to leave early, that is totally fine. We're going to have an opportunity for you to sign in when you get there and sign out when you have to leave.
13: Mm-hmm.
6: And so we can accommodate the time that you were there for the
13: CEUs
6: that you
13: applies. Okay.
6: Receive.
13: Sure. And Linnea, we should talk to you too about Lighthouse or Lighthouse Beginnings. Tell our listeners what Lighthouse is all about.
12: So Lighthouse Beginnings is a recovery community organization. And what that means is that we assist people who are struggling with mental illness, with also recovery, homelessness, people who are looking to get into treatment, to sober housing. We have resources to help them get to those places that they need. We also have a small food shelf. 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We have showers available for people in the community who need those things. We are really a one-stop shop for so many things.
13: Kind of a day drop-in center as needed.
12: Yep. We are open Monday through Friday, 8 to 5 during the summer, and during the winter, 7 days a week.
13: That's amazing. And where is Lighthouse Beginnings located?
12: It is located at 8055 Industrial Park, Baxter.
13: And I know you folks recently put out the call looking for some donations of, like, recreational gear, I guess, if you will.
12: Yes. We are just really trying to, you know, come around to people who visit our facility. And just, you know, we want people to feel like they belong, feel like they can live normal lives.
13: Yeah.
12: And by these everyday activities that we take advantage of and that we forget all about, it mean the world to our participants that utilize our facility.
13: Yeah, keep them interactive and sporting and doing the things. So basketball hoop, basketballs, volleyballs, bags and boards, you know, stuff for them to just kind of stay active outdoors and just kind of stay interacting with others. That's cool.
12: Also, just a big shout out to our community for all of the help and the resources that they give us. We so appreciate it.
13: Yeah, very much so.
6: Yeah, we have a really strong recovery community, or just a community in general.
13: Yeah.
6: We come together in everything that we do, and that's what makes Crow Wing County so special.
13: It is, and, you know, I can't tell you how many times a week we say this on this show, is our community, when people need something or when something happens and, you know, we need to step up, this community absolutely steps to the plate. And this Recovery Summit is for everybody. If you just want to learn more about the recovery community, if you are part of the recovery community and you want to, you know, hang out with others who've been there and done that, this is a good opportunity for you as well. I am part of the recovery community. I'm not ashamed to say so. And this, you know, we're super, super blessed to have so many people here in our area that are there to help you. And they want nothing more than to help you. You just have to reach out for that help. If you put your hand out, you're going to have a million people that want to grab a hold of you and say, come on, let's do this. And and we'll be there. So we encourage folks to get your tickets. Again, $25. That's lunch included, for coming up on Tuesday, the 30th. This is already next week, 8:30 to 3:30 at the Gitche-Zibi Center. Again, how do we get our tickets, Talia?
6: Eventbrite.
13: Okay.
6: But you're going to find that on our Facebook. 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
13: Okay.
6: And just click that link. If you have any problems or trouble or questions, you can contact me directly at Talia, T-A-L-I-A dot B-R-O-D-H-E-A-D at M-N-P-R-A.org.
13: Okay, very good.
6: And before we go, I just want to shout out to Pepsi. Mm-hmm. Our local Pepsi organization is always supporting everything that I do, and they will have soda pop and bottled water for all of our guests.
13: Okay, so we got Pepsi, we got donuts coming too,
6: yep,
13: right?
6: Yeah.
13: All right, thank you to Duncan for that. And you mentioned Dunmire's providing food. Chris, mm-hmm. we appreciate that.
6: Yeah.
13: But yeah, let's get a lot of folks there and learn more about this. Sounds like it's going to be great.
6: Yeah, you don't want to miss it.
13: No. Breaking the Surface 2026 Recovery Summit, Northern Minnesota Recovery Summit, June 30th at the Gitche ZB Center. Again, check out those sites for more information and to get your tickets. Ladies, anything else we need to add before we let you go?
6: No. Thank you so much for having us.
12: Thank you very much.
13: Yep. Our pleasure. Okay. Our guests today, Linnea Tilbury, the Director of Programming for Lighthouse Beginnings, and Talia Broadhead, Community Engagement Coordinator and Minnesota Prevention and Recovery Alliance with Blade here in Brainerd-Baxter. I'm Tess Taylor. That's today's edition of Community Focus.
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10: Cloudy today, we'll get to 77 for a high this afternoon. Tonight, partly cloudy with a low of 56. Tomorrow, becoming breezy, it'll be partly cloudy with a high of 81. Scattered thunderstorms tomorrow night into Sunday morning, and then after that, hang on for the heat. 90s start Monday and continue through most of next week. 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
13: Cloudy today. We'll get to 77 for a high this afternoon. Tonight, partly cloudy with a low of 56. Tomorrow, becoming breezy. It'll be partly cloudy with a high of 81. Scattered thunderstorms tomorrow night into Sunday morning, and then after that, hang on for the heat. 90s start Monday and continue through most of next week. 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I'm meteorologist Sean Cable. 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
2: From the Brainerd Now Newsroom, I'm Tess Taylor. The Supreme Court ruling on immigrant protections could affect thousands in Minnesota. On Thursday, the court ruled 6-3 that courts can't review the Trump administration's decision to end temporary protection status. The ruling directly involves Haitian and Syrian immigrants, but it could also affect Somali and Ethiopian immigrants. About 8,500 temporary protected status holders lived in Minnesota as of March of 2025. If immigrants lose their protected status, they will have to find another legal status, leave the country, or risk deportation. The Green Isle man who pleaded guilty to gunning down Minnesota House Speaker Melissa Hortman and her husband will be sentenced later this summer. Vance Belter will face sentencing July 23rd. The defendant also confessed to shooting and seriously wounding State Senator John Hoffman and his wife in June last year. Earlier this month, Belter changed his plea to guilty as part of a deal with federal prosecutors. As part of the agreement, he could serve two consecutive life terms followed by 40 years. A 44-year-old Reamer man was injured Wednesday when his UTV was struck on Highway 200 in Cass County. The Minnesota State Patrol says that the crash happened just before 12:45 when a 2008 Kubota RTV 500R collided with a 2015 Honda Fit at the intersection of Highway 6. The driver of the UTV, Alan Lee Nystrom, suffered non-life-threatening injuries but was transported to a Grand Rapids hospital. The driver of the Honda, 32-year-old Mahala Livingston of Lake Nebagamon, Wisconsin, along with her passengers, a 29-year-old and an infant from Duluth, suffered no reported injuries. The roadway was reportedly dry at the time of the crash. No other details are known at this time. And early voting begins today in Minnesota for the August 11th primary. Voters can cast their ballots by mail or in person. State law allows voters to cast ballots 46 days before the election. Voters can apply for an absentee ballot online and are recommended to do so before July 28th. For in-person early voting, there are designated locations. That's news at this hour from the Brainerd Now Newsroom. I'm Tess Taylor.
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9: Mostly cloudy skies will be stubborn today, but I expect the high at 77. The winds become southeast about 5. There's a really slight chance of a shower this evening. Mostly cloudy overnight, down to 56. Southeast winds 5 to 15. Finally, mostly sunny Saturday at about 82. Southeast winds may gust to 20 and 25. There's a small chance of a late night Saturday, early Sunday shower or storm, but Sunday's high at 85. I'm B93.3 meteorologist Stu Mock.
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2: It's currently 55 degrees. Got some patchy fog out there on your Friday morning. B93.

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1: Yeah, it's a Friday, too.
0: It is a Friday, Ooh, too.
1: Heck yeah, that's a beautiful thing.
0: It is. And Terry Clark, hi. Neil McCoy, hey, dude.
1: Are you on a legs jam high?
0: I'm a bit.
1: I think you are.
0: I'm a bit, yeah.
1: You look a little tired.
0: Feel a lot tired.
1: But happy.
0: Very happy.
1: Yeah.
0: Thank you for noticing.
1: Yeah. Yeah. Well, you know, you and I are a lot alike, and I know our listeners are like this, too.
0: Mm-hmm.
1: Live music fuels us.
0: It fills the cup.
1: Mm-hmm.
0: Yes, it does. And we're going to have overflowing cup here as we head into the weekend with Lakes Jam Fun. We're going to talk more about that later, though. Right now, we've got Dimitri Martin and our first funny before 6:20.
2: I think a good way to get out of jury duty would be to just dress as a judge. So when they're bringing all the jurors in, you know, you can look at the judge and be like, you can be like, oh yeah, just get him out of here. I don't know what he's doing here, but thank you. Yes, sir. I got to get back to court, you know. I went to the store and they had a sign that said exit only. And then I went in it, went in that door. And I was like, hey, I have exciting news for you. You have severely underestimated this door by like 100%. I love going to concerts. I love seeing my favorite band through the phone of the a**hole who's standing in front of me.
0: Yeah. All right, that was because Lakes Jam. I have to throw that one in there.
1: Well, that's a reminder to everybody. Like, put your phone down and be present in the moment.
0: Yeah.
1: You'll be able to find stuff online video of it.
0: There's plenty of other people probably in your friends group that have also done the same thing.
1: All right.
0: It is time for Graham Elwood.
3: The theory that I've had that whenever there's music, particularly outdoor music, whatever kind of music it is, right, everyone will be in the front dancing to whatever kind of music it is, right to the side of the stage is a hippie chick dancing alone. Like, literally, it could be like headbanging death metal, you know, just like, and everyone's like, woo, mosh pit in the front, and then right over here will be... Yeah, go for it, Jonabai, or whatever your hippie name is, you know. Like, I was named after the Hindu goddess of no rhythm, yeah.
0: Now, I'm not saying that everybody's that way, but you're going to see some of that at Lakes Jam.
1: Oh,
0: there's a little of that.
1: I don't want people to feel self-conscious.
0: No,
1: go out there and dance your no-rhythm butt off, and have a great time, and don't worry about it. Just go have a good time.
0: So when I do the thing with the overbite?
1: Yeah, the white man overbite?
0: I do that.
1: Who cares? No, thing, y'all.
0: Honestly, if someone could get a picture of it for me when I'm not paying attention, that would be great, because I need to, like...
1: Mission.
0: I've been told about this.
1: Okay. All right.
0: But I don't know that I've ever actually seen it.
1: I'm on a mission. I'm on a mission. And you know what? Beehive, y'all should be on a mission.
0: Oh,
1: you
0: gosh.
1: See Bill doing the white man overbite.
0: Yeah. When I'm out there dancing.
1: Snap a pic and send it to us.
0: All right. Well, another great opportunity last night to see tons of people. And and I love when we get the comments like... man, I listen to the morning show on B93 now more than ever. It's like, that's what I love to hear.
1: You sure?
0: Yeah.
1: You're not bitter about that?
0: Not at all.
1: Should we talk about it in radio couples counseling?
0: Yes, absolutely.
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13: A little misty, a little hazy this morning, but mostly cloudy skies. That's what's going to be in store for the day. Unfortunately, not going to have a great sunny Friday, but not a bad day even with the clouds. Temps push into the upper 70s, just a little cooler than normal. Really doesn't sound all that bad. A bit of a southeast breeze should make it a great day. Where there is a small disturbance that might account for a slight rain chance this evening. Otherwise, I think we stay drier. And the good news is skies clear out. There'll be more sunshine around for Saturday. A great start to the weekend. Temperatures just a little bit above normal already tomorrow. Southeast winds a little more breezy. Should be a great day out there. But I have to mention a slight rain chance quite late Saturday night or just into Sunday. Not going to amount to much, but a small possibility. And then warm temperatures. In fact, warming up a little bit more for Sunday, mid-80s. And yes, we've talked about it. I expect the 90s. As we look toward Monday and Tuesday, a bit breezy. Thankfully, that helps out with just how very hot it's going to seem. But it is going to be very summery as we make our way into early next week. Today, I expect we hold on to our mostly cloudy sky. Sun trying to break through now and again. That high 77. The winds will become southeast at 5. Overnight, mostly cloudy. A late night, slight chance of a shower. Down to 56. Southeast winds 5 to 15. Mostly sunny skies tomorrow, 82. Southeast winds get a little stronger, gusting to 20 and 25. And then late Saturday or early Sunday, a very scattered shower or storm. Mostly cloudy Sunday, warmer, 85. Southeast winds again gusting up near 15 and 25. There's a major fish feeding period from 9 to 11, a minor 3:15 to 4:15, and a major tonight 9:30 to 11:30. I'm B93.3 meteorologist Stu Mock. B93.

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0: B93.3, Blake and Quinn. Bill just slapped his hand somehow on a piece of equipment, and now we've got a work comp case. Are you all right, buddy? Can you still push buttons?
1: I'll be all right. It's going to bruise a little. I could tell you that.
0: Ouch.
1: I really wasn't paying attention to what I was doing.
0: I don't know. You were dancing like that hippie chick.
1: That one. Yes, yes. Well, I'm getting excited. I'm getting warmed up for today. It's going to be a big day at Lakes Jam, of course. Aaron Simmons is playing in the second stage, the Grand Casino second stage.
0: Our buddy.
1: And our buddy Aaron, I don't know that he's brought the reclining chair.
0: Well, if I had an excuse to bring a lazy boy with me everywhere I went,
1: you know it.
0: I would take it, man.
1: Yes. So Aaron is today, and Monica Smaz is playing at the Partner Bar. Crow River Rebellion's playing at the Wheelie stage, the Wheelie Bar stage at 1 to 2, 3 today. So, so much great music.
0: Lots of fun stuff.
1: And that's before we get to the main stage, the Bushlight main stage with Tucker Wetmore, Dasha, Drew Baldrige, and more. So.
0: Yeah. I'm excited about it.
1: Mm-hmm.
0: Can't wait.
1: It's a big day. And what do we do on a big day? We talk about three things you need to know for
0: every
1: the day.
0: Every day.
2: Number one.
1: Sure. This, I've seen this kind of slowly evolving.
0: Yeah, this is 10 health trends that are starting to scare doctors and nurses.
1: Now, you know, doctors that were rolling their eyes over WebMD and Facebook health questions 10 years ago when it was like, yeah, WebMD says this. They're like, whatever. No one's going to believe that. Oh.
0: Uh-huh.
1: Oh, crap. People believe this stuff.
0: Right.
1: Mm.
0: Right. So there's also just some things that aren't necessarily like health trends, like this will make you healthy, but things we should are doing, like vaping. We have several coworkers here who to vape.
1: Yeah.
0: The problem, doctors and nurses say the problem is that we just don't know what effects they'll have.
1: Right.
0: It's possible we're going to see a lot of lung disease in 20 or 30 years, but no one really knows.
1: No one knows for sure.
0: So it's pretty dangerous to think it's healthier than smoking.
1: Yeah. I mean, and smoking's not healthy, and that certainly isn't healthier than smoking.
0: Right.
1: Ketamine, it's leading serious bladder dysfunction for young adults.
0: I had no idea. I've been doing any ketamine, so I don't really know much about it at all. But yeah, bladder dysfunction. I feel like if you told a kid, hey, if you do this, you could be peeing on yourself. That might scare them off of it.
1: One would hope.
0: But, you know, there's like ketamine clinics and stuff where people are like getting it for mental health treatment.
1: I had no idea.
0: Yeah.
1: Right.
0: Yeah. Sleep deprivation.
1: Stop looking at me.
0: Guilty. I know. I feel. And energy drinks as a daily survival tool. Our bodies are not meant to run on that combo forever. Does coffee count as an energy drink?
1: You know, we're going to have a discussion on this because I feel that coffee in and of itself
0: there's been some studies that say that, like, drinking a few cups is actually good for your health.
1: Yeah, there's.
0: But
1: there's,
0: I'm not drinking monster drinks and all of those things.
1: No.
0: I've had one monster drink in my life. It was, like, mixed in a cocktail, and I was like, this is gross. It just wasn't good.
1: It makes my chest go boom, boom.
0: Oh, well, that
1: in a bad way.
0: That's not great.
1: That's not great, no. GLP-1s can be life-changing for people like diabetics and have difficulty controlling cravings. However, also can be serious complications for people who don't use it as directed is using it for maybe the wrong reasons.
0: Any medication, like you really
1: should
0: follow directions. There's a reason why they come up with those.
1: So let's run through a few of these here. Nitrous oxide abuse.
0: Yeah.
1: That one should be obvious.
0: Right. I didn't know it could cause chemical burns in your mouth, though.
1: Yeah, and nervous system malfunctions.
0: Right.
1: Yeah, there's things. If it's abused, that's like anything in moderation, right?
0: Yeah, just use it at the dentist.
1: E-scooters and e-bikes. This one doesn't surprise me.
0: I wouldn't have thought about this. So it's becoming one of the top reasons for visits to the ER, collisions between riders and pedestrians, riders and vehicles, riders flying off from uneven terrain.
1: The way I see people and I mean this people as broadly as possible, with e-bikes and e-scooters, I'm surprised that there aren't more serious problems.
0: Are they like the new trampoline?
1: They're worse.
0: New trampolines. here's another thing. Don't get your medical advice from an influencer or TikTok.
1: Ever.
0: These parasite cleanses, we've talked about these before.
1: We did.
0: They can cause liver failure.
1: Distrusting
0: medical professionals, having these conspiracy theories that can really cause problems.
1: Yeah. So, there you go. There's a whole bunch of stuff right there in that just that first statement, the 10 health trends that are starting to really annoy, scare doctors and nurses, you know, the people who really do care for you.
0: Yeah.
2: Number two.
1: All right.
0: Some of these things could be hazardous to your health or your wallet. We're talking about some wild foods that are being served up at World Cup matches this year.
1: All right.
0: You and I love to talk about food.
1: We do like to talk about food as much as I love to eat food. So fancy AF tots in Miami. This is the thing. It's three fried hash browns topped with caviar, cream,
0: fresh,
1: and chives, all for the low, low price of $75.
0: Yeah, it sounded good till I heard $75.
1: Right.
0: I like this one, the Empanada Mundial, also in Miami. It's a massive 5-pound chicken and cheese empanada. I love an empanada.
1: Oof.
0: You could share this with a bunch of people.
1: With your entire friend group. It's
0: obviously,
1: 5 pounds of food.
0: Yeah, obviously you're not eating a 5-pound empanada by yourself. If you are, we have concerns.
1: I used to.
0: Oh, really? A 5-pound empanada? You could not have eaten a 5-pound empanada. No way. I don't believe it.
1: Mm-hmm.
0: Okay, but this, what do you think about this?
1: Mm-hmm.
0: The Twinkie cheeseburger.
1: This is so silly.
0: It's in LA. I don't know why it's called a Twinkie.
1: Okay, so it's a cheeseburger topped with bacon wrapped jalapenos. It's stuffed with brisket and cream cheese.
0: Because it's like got cream in the middle?
1: Yes.
0: It sounds good.
1: That's the reason.
0: Sounds good, but also the cause
1: of the clutcher, you know. short rib poutine. Poutine in Vancouver.
0: Fries loaded with gravy, pulled short rib, and cheese curds.
1: I love poutine.
0: Do you?
1: Love it.
0: Would you eat this?
1: I would in a heartbeat. Probably my last heartbeat, but still, it would be in a heartbeat.
0: Also, one in Vancouver. This is so Canadian, and I love it. A smoked sausage topped with bacon, onion jam, and maple syrup. I'll take that for breakfast.
1: And lastly, and probably worst of all, $20 beer. In Mexico, for example, the daily minimum wage is around $18, so how can a beer be that expensive?
0: Yeah, imagine a beer that costs what you make in one day.
1: It's not worth it.
0: No.
1: All right, there you go. That's the FIFA food critics right here.
0: Very
2: number three.
1: If FIFA were in Las Vegas.
0: Yeah.
1: And playing there, I would say FIFA Las Vegas.
0: That would be a great joke, Bill.
1: If it were only.
0: All right, we've got kind of a debate, a debate here, a debatable topic. So here's the deal. If you've gone to resorts.
1: I have strong feelings.
0: Okay, I can't wait to hear about it. I bet a bunch of people are going to have strong feelings.
1: Yeah.
0: You go to a resort, you go down to the pool, and all of the chairs have towels on them. No people. But towels that are reserving the chairs for somebody to come back later. I've heard about this where people like set an alarm. They go put the towels on the chairs at like 5 a.m. and then go back to bed.
1: Oh.
0: So there was this woman who
1: that's so much
0: posted on TikTok a video of herself removing all the towels on an empty pool deck. That she was like, yeah, this is just for fun. I think she might be a hero.
1: I think she should wear one of those towels as a freaking cape.
0: Yeah, no kidding. So here's the thing. She said that in the caption, she said that the same people would hog the chairs all week, leaving none for the people who were actually spending time at the pool.
1: Right.
0: She said she did it as a surprise for them when they came back. I got to say, she's a little passive aggressive where she's like, it's just for fun. It's just a surprise. And it's like, no, it is a problem.
1: When Minnesotans go on vacation.
0: So there's some debate online that, you know, should people be able to reserve chairs while they're sleeping or over at the beach or out shopping?
1: No. Absolutely not.
0: Yeah. I think it's okay if you're, like, running to the restroom or going to grab a drink or some food. But also, I think that I feel like the resorts should stop this.
1: Yeah. That's a practice that needs to be done. Like you said, if you're – I got to run to the can real quick. I want to save my chair.
0: Yeah, we'd rather you not pee in the pool.
1: Right.
0: So that's fine.
1: So for sure, don't pee in the pool. Oh, my Lord. There you go. That's three things for today.
3: If you were recently in an accident and you're not sure whether or not you need an attorney, listen to Ben's story.
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15: From the Brainerd Lakes Weather Center.
16: Mostly cloudy skies will be stubborn today, but I expect the high at 77. The winds become southeast about 5. There's a really slight chance of a shower this evening. Mostly cloudy overnight, down to 56. Southeast winds 5 to 15. Finally, mostly sunny Saturday at about 82. Southeast winds may gust to 20 and 25. There's a small chance of a late night Saturday, early Sunday shower or storm, but Sunday's high at 85. I'm B93.3 meteorologist Stu Mock.
0: Well, partly cloudy this morning, 57 degrees right now at the Brainerd Lakes Regional Airport. Winds are calm.
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0: 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Good vibes on a Friday.
1: Oh, they are good. And Lakes Jam Friday, too. It's a lot of fun going on out at Lakes Jam today. And a lot of great music. We're going to tidy that up in just a little bit. We'll get to it. Right now, though, we need to find out what's happening in sports.
2: Good morning. Let's go look at your sports. The Charlotte Hornets trading guards LaMelo Ball and Josh Green to the Minnesota Timberwolves. Multiple reports say Minnesota is sending back center Naz Reid and a package of draft picks, including an unprotected 2033 first-round pick in return. Celtics looking to move on from one of their stars.

0: According to ESPN, Boston remains actively engaged in trade talks regarding Jaylen Brown. Multiple teams have interest in acquiring the All-Star. Seas are listening to offers after making an effort to acquire former MVP Giannis Antetokounmpo. Twins hoping to turn things around. Minnesota has dropped three straight entering tonight's series opener. Twins are hosting the Colorado Rockies for a three-game set at Target Field. U.S. suffering its first loss in the World Cup. Stars and Stripes fell to Turkey a 3-2 in the final match of the group stage from Inglewood. Looked good in the beginning, scoring that first goal within the first 3.5 minutes. But, hey, things happen. Team USA will face Bosnia in round of 32 on Wednesday. That's been a look at your sports on B93.3.
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1: Hello, my name is Aurora Bierkovic from Cub Scouts Pack 36 in Baxter, Minnesota. 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
3: From the Brainerd Now Newsroom, I'm Tess Taylor. Early voting begins today here in Minnesota for the August 11th primary. Voters can cast their ballots by mail or in person. State allows voters to cast ballots 46 days before the election. Voters can apply for an absentee ballot online and are recommended to do so before July 28th. For in-person early voting, there are designated locations. Officials say a meat processing plant employee has died on the job. The 29-year-old was working at the Pilgrim's Pride plant in St. Cloud on Thursday when he was pinned under equipment in the plant's loading dock area. Emergency medical care was provided, but he was pronounced dead at the scene. The company says the plant was closed for a day, and they are cooperating with OSHA investigators. State investigators have identified the police officer who was wounded in a St. Peter shootout. Officer Austin Boose was shot on June 18th after a man fled a traffic stop in Mankato and ran into a St. Peter home. Investigators say 21-year-old Jordan Donahue fired a shotgun down a stairwell, hitting Boose in the arm and ballistic vest. Boose and a Nicollet County Sheriff Sergeant returned fire before officers later found Donahue dead upstairs. The Bureau of Criminal Apprehension says it has not determined whether Donahue died from law enforcement gunfire or a self-inflicted shot. And Lionel Richie cut his St. Paul concert short after telling the crowd that he was feeling dizzy. Richie was about an hour into his show on Wednesday when he called for an unexpected intermission. Saxophonist Dino Soldo later told the audience that Richie was not feeling well and that he would not be able to continue. After the announcement, Earth, Wind, and Fire drummer John Paris told the Minnesota Star Tribune that he was dehydrated. And the tour's next show is scheduled for later today in Chicago. That's news at this hour from the Brainerd Now Newsroom. I'm Tess Taylor.
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5: Mostly cloudy skies will be stubborn today, but I expect the high at 77. The winds become southeast about 5. There's a really slight chance of a shower this evening. Mostly cloudy overnight, down to 56. Southeast winds 5 to 15. Finally, mostly sunny Saturday at about 82. Southeast winds may gust to 20 and 25. There's a small chance of a late night Saturday, early Sunday shower or storm, but Sunday's high at 85. I'm B93.3 meteorologist Stu Mock.
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1: Tomorrow night, Josh Ross at Lakes Jam.
2: Yeah.
1: B93.3. We are today's best country. I'm Wild Bill.
2: I'm Lucy Lewis.
1: And that's Stu Muck. And it's time for the Morning Brew with Bill, Lucy, and Stu. Finally, Friday. Stu, how are you now?
3: I'm good. How about you?
2: Excited for tonight.
1: Fairly pumped. Yeah.
2: Yeah.
1: Yeah. Right? Tonight, Dasha.
2: Yeah. And are we going to have the t-shirt gun tonight?
1: Yes.
2: Good.
1: Yes.
2: Yeah.
1: We did not have it Wednesday. No. In fact, it was just us. That was it.
2: Yeah.
1: Yeah.
2: Nobody cared.
1: Yeah.
2: That's okay.
3: Yeah.
2: We didn't care either.
1: We were warming up.
2: Sure.
1: Sure. Kind of fun being the first ones out, though, at Lakes Jam. I mean,
2: it was a ton of fun.
1: Yeah. Now, tonight is Tucker Wetmore, Dasha, Drew Baldridge, who has got a great backstory on how his music career kind of took a detour for a year while he was having business management issues.
2: Mm-hmm.
1: And it's amazing how when you have a hit song that you pushed uphill like a boulder, everybody suddenly pays attention.
2: Yeah, I saw him playing in Alexandria like out of a trailer.
1: Like that was his thing.
2: Uh-huh. Like on a Tuesday night.
1: Yeah.
2: I mean, it was.
1: Oh, he's got
2: real
1: a great
2: key. But he was having a blast,
1: yeah,
2: obviously, and putting on a great show for everybody.
1: Like that dude a lot. And I love his story. He is all about perseverance.
2: Well, that's awesome.
1: Look at that.
3: You ought to do it.
1: Perseverance.
2: That is a characteristic that not everybody has.
1: True.
2: Have you ever heard it referred to as grit?
1: Grit, yes.
3: Yep.
2: When you got grit.
1: Got, yeah.
2: That's a characteristic that
1: it
2: actually is like a huge predictor of just success in life.
1: Because it tends to work out.
2: Mm-hmm.
1: Right.
3: Right.
1: Well, finally, I have perseverance too. I'm going to persevere to not get myself in trouble this weekend.
2: Good
3: luck, Bill. With that.
2: I have all the faith in the faith in the world in you.
1: Yeah. So tonight, when you gals are going to take the stage,
2: yeah,
1: the
2: right before
1: gals.
2: Dasha.
1: All right.
2: Right. I tried so hard.
1: Yeah.
2: I really lobbied to get Eric Grant on stage,
1: but
2: as one of the girls of B93.3. I mean, I was like, come on, just like tie your flannel shirt in a cute little bow around under
1: he was having
2: cage.
1: Having none of it.
2: Well, at first he was like, maybe, and then he was like, someone might get a photo and use it against me, and I'm like, oh, come on.
1: Yeah, for his future political career, whatever.
2: Right. Party pooper.
1: Every party needs a pooper. That's why they invited you. Party pooper. You know the song. You know the song, right? Yeah? Anyone else? All right, fine.
2: Well, also, reminder that Saturday from 1 to 3 at the B93.3, Lakes Country Seamless Gutters
1: Fractional Toys Campsite.
2: All those things.
1: Yeah.
2: We are going to have a blast. Brooke has been designing, coming up with some different games, and you're going to get to pick who you compete against, me or Brooke or Tess or Eric, all these radio people.
1: Man.
2: Won't that be fun?
1: Wow.
2: Yeah, like fun little.
1: Yeah.
2: Sort of like beer pong, but there's no beer involved. But you're ponging things into cowboy boots. It's going to be fun, and we've got like lots of tickets to give away.
1: Barstool Olympics.
2: A Barstool Olympics. Yes. It's going to be awesome.
1: I think that's what we call that.
2: Yeah.
1: Anyway, so you want to be out there like in the 1 o'clock hour, I think, is when we're doing that. Just, you know, you can come into the concert grounds a little early.
2: Yeah. 1 to 3, right?
1: 1 to 3 on Saturday.
2: Yeah. Yeah.
1: So, for sure. All right. So, Stu, as far as the weekend goes, you have any big, I'm sure, huge weekend plans, of course.
3: Me, of course. There's a 250th parade in town.
1: Well, a little early, isn't it?
3: For the 4th of July,
1: I suppose.
3: It makes sense.
1: Yeah. I hearken back to when Brainerd had, this is going back.
2: Gather round, children.
1: Yeah. I'm telling you the story of the Johnny Inkslinger days.
2: Okay.
1: It was the Johnny Inkslinger parade. It was before the 4th of July, so we didn't have the parade. This is going back to the 70s.
2: Woof.
1: Yeah, woof.
3: That's the olden days.
1: Woof is right. Yeah, but it was the Johnny Inkslinger celebration.
2: Who was that?
1: He was Paul Bunyan's accountant, his bookkeeper.
2: What are you talking about? What are you talking about?
1: The land of Paul Bunyan lore. Yes.
3: Yeah.
1: Johnny Inkslinger was Paul Bunyan's bookkeeper.
2: Y'all are taking it too far. I mean, I just learned the other day that he had a sweetheart.
1: Uh-huh. Yeah. She's up in Hackensack waiting patiently.
2: Yeah.
1: Yep.
2: Uh-huh. And now I hear he had an accountant.
1: He's got...
2: 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A social media manager?
3: 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Come on.
2: Blue never needed a veterinarian.
1: Oh, God. One time. Never mind. All right. So anyhow, it's a great weekend ahead. Let's check that forecast next.
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12: From from the Brainerd Lakes Weather Center.
3: A little misty, a little hazy this morning, but mostly cloudy skies. That's what's going to be in store for the day. Unfortunately, not going to have a great sunny Friday, but not a bad day even with the clouds. Temps push into the upper 70s, just a little cooler than normal. Really doesn't sound all that bad. A bit of a southeast breeze should make it a great day. Where there is a small disturbance that might account for a slight rain chance this evening. Otherwise, I think we stay drier, and the good news is skies clear out. There'll be more sunshine around for Saturday, a great start to the weekend. Temperatures just a little bit above normal already tomorrow. Southeast winds a little more breezy. Should be a great day out there, but I have to mention a slight rain chance quite late Saturday night or just into Sunday. Not going to amount to much, but a small possibility. And then warm temperatures, in fact, warming up a little bit more for Sunday, mid-80s. And yes, we've talked about it. I expect the 90s as we look toward Monday and Tuesday. A bit breezy. Thankfully, that helps out with just how very hot it's going to seem, but it is going to be very summery as we make our way into early next week. Today, I expect we hold on to our mostly cloudy sky, sun trying to break through now and again. That high 77, the winds will become southeast at 5. Overnight, mostly cloudy, a late night slight chance of a shower, down to 56, southeast winds 5 to 15. Mostly sunny skies tomorrow, 82, southeast winds get a little stronger, gusting to 20 and 25, and then late Saturday or early Sunday, a very scattered shower or storm, mostly cloudy Sunday, warmer, 85, southeast winds again gusting up near 15 and 25. There's a major fish feeding period from 9 to 11, a minor 3:15 to 4:15, and a major tonight 9:30 to 11:30. I'm B93.3 meteorologist Stu Mock.
1: Around the neighborhood.
2: Kind of cloudy out there, y'all.
1: Okay, then.
2: 55 in Little Falls and in Garrison, 56 in Crosby, Ironton, Emily, Aiken, Pine River and Staples, 57 in Wadena, it's 56. It's 58 in Baxter and 57 in Brainerd.
1: Very good.
3: Wow. Yeah. You know, that's normal. Our normal nighttime low is 56.
1: What do you know?
2: We've had some cooler weeks.
1: But I'm not complaining. I'm not complaining either.
3: Yeah. No. It's going to start going above normal now.
2: Well, I am looking forward to swimming.
1: Swimming.
2: Because I just don't have the guts to like jump in there when it's 70 yeah. degrees outside. I just don't have the cojones.
1: I guess not. Oh boy. And putting the dock in early in the season's straight out for you.
2: Oh well, yeah. Look, I'd hire somebody.
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1: Hey,
0: but
1: it's about that time.
0: Oh, it is. We're getting there now.
1: Yeah.
0: Oh, boy.
1: Time to play headlines or hogwash, y'all. It's Friday edition.
0: All righty.
1: Give us a call, 218-822-2933. We're going to talk to caller number 5. And at the end of this game,
0: yes,
1: someone is either going to be in the running for $200 in cold, hard cash or $100 worth of pizza from Slice on Oakville. That's how it goes.
0: That is how it goes. And I'm going to take the 5th caller. That's what I do.
1: Yeah. You push the buttons.
0: I push the buttons.
1: You answer the phone.
0: I'm going to push another button here pretty soon.
1: Okay.
0: Like now.
1: Okay.
0: All right. Let's do it. 822 B93.3.
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1: And we've got Max and Marley on the phone. Mm-hmm. How are y'all doing, guys?
10: Good.
1: How's summer treating you so far?
10: Pretty good.
1: Anything?
0: Just pretty good? Man!
1: What's the best thing you've done so far this summer?
10: South Dakota, I think.
1: Oh, you went to South Dakota.
0: That's significant.
1: That is. Yeah. Did y'all go to Mount Rushmore?
10: Yep.
0: Okay.
1: Okay, so right. How would you rate it on a scale of 0 to 10? Because I've never been.
10: A 10.
11: All right.
0: All right.
11: Okay.
0: Okay.
11: Put it in the travel blog.
0: We'll have to do that now. All right.
11: All right. Well, we've got a couple of statements for you. You want to go first, Bill?
0: I will. All right. Max and Marley goes like this. Ketchup was once sold as a medicine.
11: Oh.
0: Okay. So.
11: Okay.
0: Headliner hogwash on that.
11: All right. And then your second statement. Avocados are actually berries.
0: Okay. So ketchup was once sold as a medicine.
11: And avocados are actually berries.
0: All right. You guys know. There it is. All right. So let's see here.
10: Headline.
0: Is that your final answer today?
10: Uh-huh.
11: Sure.
0: Absolutely right.
11: Yes, you are. Congratulations. Look, we have not had many people get these right this
0: one. Yeah, so you're in on a win, and that's worth the potential of maybe winning $200 at the end of the month. You might have to split it, you know, between the two of you, but I'm sure that's not so bad, right? Yeah.
11: Well, congratulations, y'all.
0: Ketchup was once sold as a medicine. In fact, it was prescribed and sold to people suffering from indigestion.
11: I feel like it would give you indigestion.
0: If you were to eat ketchup whole like that, do you ever do that? Do you ever just eat the ketchup like without the French fry? Yeah, I didn't think so.
11: No, yeah, I don't.
0: How about yours? An avocado is a berry. Prove me.
11: Yeah, it's a single-seeded berry.
0: That's crazy.
11: I know. I don't know exactly what makes something a berry.
0: Yeah.
11: But they say it is a berry. And I guess we trust them, whoever they are.
0: Science says. All right, we'll go with it. It's a nice win for you guys. So good luck. We'll do the drawing at the end of the month.
10: Thank you.
11: Thanks, guys. Phenomena.

0: B93.3, today's best country. Taylor Swift right there. You know, she and Lainey Wilson were together.
1: Yeah,
0: hanging out.
1: I saw this. So they're performing at a concert called Tight Ends and Friends.
0: Please tell me it has something to do with football.
1: It does.
0: Okay.
1: So Lainey Wilson was there. Taylor Swift was there. And apparently tight end George Kittle requested a song. A duet from the two of them.
0: All right. And that's pretty cool. They did a little surprise, and Lainey brought Taylor Swift out for a surprise duet of Love Story. That's very cool.
1: Do we have some audio?
0: I did. And I deleted it.
1: Oh, okay. Well,
0: but it was good. You'll have to take my word for it. It was really good.
1: Okay.
0: And I listened to it and go, that's really cool. And then apparently I decided to delete it.
1: Look, it was a late night for you at Lakes Jam. It's okay. We'll forgive you. Here's the fun part. During the part of the song that goes, he knelt to the ground and pulled out a ring.
0: Yeah.
1: Taylor flashed the crowd with her engagement ring from Travis.
0: Ooh.
1: Cute.
0: Sports time.
2: Good morning. Let's go look at your sports. The Charlotte Hornets trading guards LaMelo Ball and Josh Green to the Minnesota Timberwolves. Multiple reports say Minnesota is sending back center Naz Reid and a package of draft picks, including an unprotected 2033 first-round pick in return. Celtics looking to move on from one of their stars. According to ESPN, Boston remains actively engaged in trade talks regarding Jaylen Brown. Multiple teams have interest in requiring the All-Star. Seas are listening to offers after making an effort to acquire former MVP Giannis Antetokounmpo. Twins hoping to turn things around. Minnesota has dropped three straight entering tonight's series opener. Twins are hosting the Colorado Rockies for a three-game set at Target Field. U.S. suffering its first loss in the World Cup. Stars and Stripes fell to Turkey 3-2 in the final match of the group stage from Inglewood. Looked good in the beginning, scoring that first goal within the first 3.5 minutes. But, hey, things happen. Team USA will face Bosnia in round of 32 on Wednesday. That's been a look at your sports on B93.3.
1: 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Good morning, Josh.
3: Hey, good morning, Lucy. How are you?
1: Doing great. Enjoying my first BLA summer.
3: Oh, you're in for a treat. 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
1: I know. 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I know that's something you always want to focus on.
3: 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And then most of our vehicles come with a warranty, so you have some peace of mind when you buy from us.
1: That's right. So a lot of the work comes before the car even hits the lot because you guys are going through these thorough checklists and getting them up to snuff. So that's a big reassurance for people.
3: It really is. I mean, that's one of the things that we do different than a lot of the other dealers in the area when it comes to, you know, vehicles priced in that $10,000 or $15,000 or even $5,000 range. Is we're really intentional about making sure we can feel good about selling them to people in our community.

0: It's fantastic. And what about trade-ins? What's the market right now for trade-ins?
1: You know, we always try to take an approach where we're as fair and aggressive as we can be when it comes to a trade number. We know that right now it's as hard as it's ever been for us to acquire good used vehicles and used inventory. So with that being said, we try to be as fair as we can when it comes to trade numbers, and we find ourselves often quite a bit higher than what our competition is.
0: That's fantastic. So if you've got a car to trade in and you've been kind of on the fence, now's the right time to do that.
1: You know, it really is. And so that's something that if you're just trying to get an idea of what your trade's worth so you know what you have to start with, I would definitely encourage people to, you know, the easiest way, especially if you have a trade, is to stop by Lakes Area Auto Solutions. 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
0: Fantastic. 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Have a wonderful day.
1: Thanks, Lucy. Have a good day to you and everybody out there.
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1: From the Brainerd Now Newsroom, I'm Tess Taylor. The Supreme Court ruling on immigrant protections could affect thousands in Minnesota. On Thursday, the court ruled 6-3 that courts can't review the Trump administration's decision to end temporary protection status. The ruling directly involves Haitian and Syrian immigrants, but it could also affect Somali and Ethiopian immigrants. About 8,500 temporary protected status holders lived in Minnesota as of March of 2025. If immigrants lose their protected status, they will have to find another legal status, leave the country, or risk deportation. The Green Isle man who pleaded guilty to gunning down Minnesota House Speaker Melissa Hortman and her husband will be sentenced later this summer. Vance Belter will face sentencing July 23rd. The defendant also confessed to shooting and seriously wounding State Senator John Hoffman and his wife in June last year. Earlier this month, Belter changed his plea to guilty as part of a deal with federal prosecutors. As part of the agreement, he could serve two consecutive life terms followed by 40 years. A 44-year-old Reamer man was injured Wednesday when his UTV was struck on Highway 200 in Cass County. The Minnesota State Patrol says that the crash happened just before 12:45 when a 2008 Kubota RTV 500R collided with a 2015 Honda Fit at the intersection of Highway 6. The driver of the UTV, Alan Lee Nystrom, suffered non-life-threatening injuries but was transported to a Grand Rapids hospital. The driver of the Honda, 32-year-old Mahala Livingston of Lake Nebagamon, Wisconsin, along with her passengers, a 29-year-old and an infant from Duluth, suffered no reported injuries. The roadway was reportedly dry at the time of the crash. No other details are known at this time. And early voting begins today in Minnesota for the August 11th primary. Voters can cast their ballots by mail or in person. State law allows voters to cast ballots 46 days before the election. Voters can apply for an absentee ballot online and are recommended to do so before July 28th. For in-person early voting, there are designated locations. That's news at this hour from the Brainerd Now Newsroom. I'm Tess Taylor.
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3: Mostly cloudy skies will be stubborn today, but I expect the high at 77. The winds become southeast about 5. There's a really slight chance of a shower this evening. Mostly cloudy overnight, down to 56. Southeast winds 5 to 15. Finally, mostly sunny Saturday at about 82. Southeast winds may gust to 20 and 25. There's a small chance of a late night Saturday, early Sunday shower or storm, but Sunday's high at 85. I'm B93.3 meteorologist Stu Mock.
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6: 59 degrees at the Brainerd Lakes Regional Airport. Partly cloudy. Winds are calm. Humidity is intense. It is showing itself. 89% humidity right now. Break out the anti-humidity hairspray, y'all.
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0: B93.3, today's best country, Jason Aldina. Don't tell on me, but I do have to take off for a little bit.
1: I know you do, but first I want to tell people about something that's new to Lake Sham.
0: What have you done?
1: I didn't do anything.
0: Okay.
1: I don't know if this is a great idea. They're going to have camel rides starting at noon.
0: Camel rides?
1: Yeah, noon today and tomorrow. Oh. Yeah, so drunk people on camels.
0: Okay.
1: What do you think of that?
0: I've seen
1: worse ideas.
0: Yeah,
1: we've all had worse ideas. I don't know. Be polite to the camels.
0: Yes.
1: Give them tips.
0: Remember,
1: tip your camel.
0: Camels will spit.
1: Oh yeah, they will.
0: If they don't like you, they may let you know. Just saying.
1: I don't be a mean drunk to the camels.
0: I just don't think that's good at all. All righty, so you got camel rides, and then you've got music, and we've got drifting and all kinds of stuff going on out of BIR.
1: Yeah, we do.
0: As well as music, and on the music stages today, Aaron Simmons is going to be on the Grand Casino second stage. Aaron, of course, a very good friend of ours here at
1: B93.3. Oh, he's such a nice guy.
0: Yes,
1: such
0: he is.
1: Such a nice guy.
0: And you know, from Nobody's Home in Wadena to Lazy Boy, we've got some great songs from Aaron Simmons we're going to hear coming up today. So get on out to the second stage, brought to you by Grand Casino Mille Lacs, and enjoy that. Well, Drew Baldridge, Dasha, Tucker Wetmore, they're all going to be on the Bushlight main stage.
1: Yeah.
0: And we're going to have our crew out there.
1: Absolutely.
0: Periodically through the day in our fractional toy zone. As we broadcast from the Lake Country Seamless Gutters mobile studio, I believe Eric Grant is going to be out there again this afternoon.
1: All right, fun.
0: So we've got that. So lots to look forward to.
1: Yeah.
0: Here is we're Lakes Jammin' on the Big B93.3.
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9: From the Brainerd Lakes Weather Center.
10: A little misty, a little hazy this morning, but mostly cloudy skies. That's what's going to be in store for the day. Unfortunately, not going to have a great sunny Friday, but not a bad day even with the clouds. Temps push into the upper 70s. Just a little cooler than normal. Really doesn't sound all that bad. A bit of a southeast breeze should make it a great day. Where there is a small disturbance that might account for a slight rain chance this evening. Otherwise, I think we stay drier, and the good news is skies clear out. There'll be more sunshine. sunshine around for Saturday, a great start to the weekend. Temperatures just a little bit above normal already tomorrow. Southeast winds a little more breezy. Should be a great day out there, but I have to mention a slight rain chance quite late Saturday night or just into Sunday. Not going to amount to much, but a small possibility. And then warm temperatures, in fact, warming up a little bit more for Sunday, mid-80s. And yes, we've talked about it. I expect the 90s as we look toward Monday and Tuesday. A bit breezy. Thankfully, that helps out with just how very hot it's going to seem. But it is going to be very summery as we make our way into early next week. Today, I expect we hold on to our mostly cloudy sky. Sun trying to break through now and again. That high 77. The winds will become southeast at 5. Overnight, mostly cloudy. A late night, slight chance of a shower. Down to 56. Southeast winds 5 to 15. Mostly sunny skies tomorrow, 82. Southeast winds get a little stronger, gusting to 20 and 25. And then late Saturday or early Sunday, a very scattered shower or storm. Mostly cloudy Sunday, warmer, 85. Southeast winds again gusting up near 15 and 25. There's a major fish feeding period from 9 to 11, a minor 3:15 to 4:15, and a major tonight 9:30 to 11:30. I'm B93.3 meteorologist Stu Mock.
1: It's currently 61 degrees. Skies are fair. I don't know exactly what that means. Stu, can you help us out with that? I looked outside. Few clouds, a little bit of blue sky also. Winds are calm. Humidity is high, 87%.

0: B93.3, Kenny Chesney here and now. And that song explains why you need to put your phone down at Lake Sham. Just be in the moment and enjoy all the fun. There's a lot of fun to be had between now and Saturday night.
1: Right on, Lucy. And it is good news. We call it the brighter side here on B93.3.
0: Yeah, Friday edition. And we're starting it off with, you know, my favorite kind of story.
1: Dogs?
0: Dogs.
1: I knew it.
0: Yeah, a woman in New Jersey survived a house fire thanks to her poodle.
1: A poodle?
0: Now, you know, you think of, I'm imagining a smaller poodle.
1: Mm-hmm.
0: They're yappers.
1: Yeah.
0: And sometimes they just won't stop barking.
1: Poodles do come in different sizes.
0: That's true. There's
1: shouldn't
0: a standard.
1: Judge. Don't judge.
0: I'm just saying, like, I think of a yappy little dog. But here's the deal. This woman's poodle saved her life because her dog refused to stop barking in the middle of the night. Her poodle. Yeah, so his persistence woke her up just in time for her to realize that her house was on fire.
1: Yeah.
0: It was filling with smoke. She and the dog made it out safely, and she credits her dog as the hero who saved her life. Her home was entirely destroyed, so definitely they wouldn't have survived.
1: They would not have survived that, no,
0: yeah,
1: for sure. An Englishman named Mark Dexter found his wallet that he lost more than 30 years prior.
0: Wow.
1: He says it made him feel like he was opening up a time capsule, I can imagine. Someone found it buried in an overgrown part of land and put a notice out on Facebook. That's when Mark reached out and went to retrieve it. The best part was seeing his old job ID made him nostalgic for his younger years. He says pretty cool to get a rare glimpse into your past like that.
0: That is pretty cool. What are the odds?
1: Try to think, you know, 30 years ago, what did I carry in my wallet?
0: Well, here's another dog story.
1: Oh, yeah.
0: So I'm a happy girl. A therapy dog in New Hampshire got a special honor by getting to graduate with an 8th grade class after years of supporting its students.
1: Very nice.
0: The dog's name is Lola, and she spent almost 15 years visiting the school, comforting kids, assisting the occupational therapist. Students and staff love her so much that they wanted to include her in the graduation ceremony. What a good girl.
1: That's very good. Who's a good girl? Well, Lola is.
0: Yeah.
1: All right. That is the brighter side for today on B93.3.
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12: Mostly cloudy skies will be stubborn today, but I expect the high at 77. The winds become southeast about 5. There's a really slight chance of a shower this evening. Mostly cloudy overnight, down to 56. Southeast winds 5 to 15. Finally, mostly sunny Saturday at about 82. Southeast winds may gust to 20 and 25. There's a small chance of a late night Saturday, early Sunday shower or storm, but Sunday's high at 85. I'm B93.3 meteorologist Stu Mock. B93.

0: B93.3, today's best country. Luke Bryan, saw him last weekend at Winstock. Had so much fun there. And having fun this weekend at Lakes Jam. Looking forward to the 4th of July. We have the mayor is going to be joining us next week to talk about 4th of July.
1: Yeah. I mean, there's just so much going on. And you've got something going on.
0: I do.
1: We got a surprise for you.
0: We have a surprise coming up before 10 o'clock here in the morning show. There is one more big person that we need to talk to.
1: Yeah.
0: And can't wait to get to that.
1: And you got to take off and go do that.
0: I got to go do that. But in the meantime, you've got some fun things for us to sink our teeth into this morning, don't you?
1: A special edition of The Socials. Earlier this week, we asked the Beehive, would you rather be 10% happier, 20% luckier, age 30% slower, be 40% hotter, get 50% higher pay, or be 60% more athletic? So we're going to go through your answers. Emily says, I think 50% higher pay. These kids eat a lot. And I know for a fact that Emily has 5 kids. So, yeah, that's right on. Peyton also said 50% higher pay. Kids are expensive. They are expensive. Stephanie also said 50% higher pay. Here's what I noticed is that people who, according, you know, looking at their social media accounts, they seem to be probably in their 30s or 40s. Those are the folks that said 50% higher pay. The rest of the answers, almost every single one of them, age 50% slower. Matt said the only real important thing would be spending more time with people I love. And it would be hard to get hotter or more athletic anyway. Okay, Matt, doesn't seem like you need 30% more confidence. That's awesome. I like that. Nikki said that's a tough one, but would have to say 30% slower. I need to play with the grandkids longer and last longer at the country music fest. Right on, Nikki. I like that a lot. Tim also said 30% slower, and Scott said, I would have to go with 30% slower, and I think he's got a really good point. Life already goes by too fast, but if I made 50% more money, I could work less and probably live longer. I think he's right on this. I think 50% more money for me, that's what I would choose. And it would be because then I could work less and do more fun things. And I don't know, maybe pay for a personal trainer to whip my lazy butt into shape. One person said they would like to be 60% more athletic. And here's the thing. It was my Aunt Becky, and I know she's over 70. She's the only person that said they'd like to be 60% more athletic. She says being 60% more athletic would probably cover some of the other problems too. So, you know, it could make you age slower. I don't know if it would make you 50% more wealthy. Maybe. It depends on how athletic you are. But thanks to everybody who answered our Beehive question. I would like to do this again. Tell me what y'all think. I think it would be fun to ask a question to the Beehive at the beginning of the week and then pay it off on Friday and let y'all know everybody's answers. If you think that would be a good idea, let me know. 218-822-2933. Text me on the Patriot Plumbing Heating and Air text line on B93.3.
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1: Mostly cloudy skies will be stubborn today, but I expect the high at 77. The winds become southeast about 5. There's a really slight chance of a shower this evening. Mostly cloudy overnight, down to 56. Southeast winds 5 to 15. Finally, mostly sunny Saturday at about 82. Southeast winds may gust to 20 and 25. There's a small chance of a late night Saturday, early Sunday shower or storm, but Sunday's high at 85. I'm B93.3 meteorologist Stu Mock.

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93.3 Tucker Wetmore, 3, 2, 1, and he's on stage at Lakes Jam. Cannot wait for that tonight. Right now, though, we are in the Listen at Work bonus hour, and I've got some Ella Langley for you right here on B93.3, your home for today's best country.

B93.3, Tyler Hubbard, Morgan Wallen before that, and Ella Langley. 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Now, coming up, we are going to have an awesome treat in store for you. Bill's working on it right now. It's going to be somewhere around like 9:40. You're going to be surprised. So stick around for that. 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We've got Kenny Chesney.

B93.3, Lauren and Chase Matthew. Today's best country. You're in the Listen at Work bonus hour. It's just like more music, less talking, but we are going to have a very special interview coming up in a little while after the break. Right now, moving on to another beautiful woman of the country world stage, Megan Maroney on B93.3.

0: B93.3, Billy Currington. In just a little while, we're going to hear from a Lakes Jam artist that's going to be on the stage tonight. Can't wait for the big reveal. Bill's getting it ready for us right now. Stick around.
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11: I'm well, Bill, in the B93.3 morning show. I've been excited to see Dasha play here at Lakes Jam ever since I saw her at Country Radio Seminars 2025 in Nashville and had the chance to see these songs performed and see the dancing and all the fun that goes along with what she brings to the stage. Here's Dasha, and we're talking about the song that got it going. And that song is Austin.
12: So when I wrote Austin, I was going back to what made me fall in love with music, which is songwriting, which is storytelling. That's why I love country music so much. And I didn't have a manager. I didn't have a label. I didn't have a publisher. I had not a single person on my team. It was terrifying, but I was 23 and I was like, here we go. And I restarted, and I wrote my album, What Happens Now. And as a part of that album, I called a couple of my friends. I was setting up all my own sessions, and that was the day that we wrote Austin. I was living in LA at the time, and I remember I was so unbelievably heartbroken. It was like a 2-year heartbreak, and I was just like going through it, and I was mad. And we wrote Austin out of like a really genuine part of my life, out of that emotion. And I remember walking out of that session with the demo. We got the bounce. Usually that doesn't happen when you walk out of sessions, but I had the bounce, and I was playing at my car, and I was like, oh my God, this is the catchiest song I think I've ever heard in my entire life. And I just wrote it. And I was like, what the hell is going on? I don't know. It just came from a very genuine part of me loving songwriting and storytelling. And I just had a gut feeling from the second I wrote it.
11: We'll be hearing this song from Dash at 8 o'clock tonight is when it gets going on the Bush Light main stage at Lakes Jam. 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

0: B93.3, your Lakes Jam Station with Dasha tonight. It is a Friday night, and at 8 o'clock on the Bushlight main stage, not only will there be great singing, but there's going to be a lot of dancing. The dance, a big part of Dasha's songs, whether it's performance or in the music videos. It's a lot about the dance, too.
1: The dance. I've been line dancing since I was a kid, and so we were chatting about, like, how can we get people to listen to my song without it being about the song? Like, and I've always been big on creating a community around my music. I think it's so special. I think that's what makes country music so special, is the community. So I started going to Nashville Palace, and I was like, God, it'd be so cool to have a dance to my song so that people will subconsciously hear it and then go stream it. And if every honky-tonk in America can have a dance to my song and play it on every Friday night, well, then it's going to blow up and be a lifetime song. I didn't really have the viral thing in my mind. I was more just like, I want every honky-tonk to play my song so people can dance to it and feel community around my music. And I just, like, yeah, made the dance up. We went through a lot of different rounds of it because the first round was really complicated. but then we made it simple enough, hopefully, that people got it. And it was just crazy to see how many people wanted to be a part of something, you know? They wanted to be... They love the song, and that made it easy to do the dance, but they just wanted that community piece, and it was so cool seeing that reveal in front of my eyes. It was crazy.
0: That's Dasha, and yes, it's a party song. It's a song about partying and, of course, dancing. It's Dasha on B93.3. Deep breath.

0: Dasha is at Lakes Jam, and it's B93.3 tonight. 8 o'clock on the Busch Light main stage. Don't miss Dasha and then Tucker Wetmore right after that. It'll be great for dancing. And yeah, the line dance is not dead tonight. It's going to be alive and well at Lakes Jam.
1: The art of line dancing kind of like died with my generation. Because, I mean, you know, when you go out, it's not like the first thing you think of. But like in my parents' generation...

0: B93.3, Dasha and Didn't I? And Dasha's at Lakes Jam, presented by Grand Casino Mille Lacs tonight at 8. I got Tucker Wetmore on the stage at 10. Midwest CMO 2024 Male Vocalist of the Year, Aaron Simmons, is on the second stage until 1 a.m. all evening until 1 o'clock. He'll be playing after and between each act, including Drew Baldridge on the Busch Light main stage at 6:30. So it's a full night of music, entertainment, and friends and fun at Lakes Jam with B93.3.
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4: Mostly cloudy skies will be stubborn today, but I expect the high at 77. The winds become southeast about 5. There's a really slight chance of a shower this evening. Mostly cloudy overnight, down to 56. Southeast winds 5 to 15. Finally, mostly sunny Saturday at about 82. Southeast winds may gust to 20 and 25. There's a small chance of a late night Saturday, early Sunday shower or storm, but Sunday's high at 85. I'm B93.3 meteorologist Stu Mox.

0: 93.3, today's best country. Eli Young Band and Drunk Last Night. There may have been some of you out there at Lakes Jam that could relate to that song. Me, not a lick, and I had a great time. Great seeing a lot of you out there, and it continues today. I'm Tess Taylor, and I'm Morgan Wallen and Post Malone.
1: Cause I drink beer and I dip skull, guess I'm a rambler.

miles on it. That's Kane Brown and Marshmello, Miles on It. B93.3, today's best country. Licks Jam weekend underway. And this guy taking the stage tomorrow night, 10 o'clock headliner. It's Bailey Zimmerman. And this is

0: B93.3, today's best country, drowns the whiskey, Jason Aldean and Miranda Lambert. Chess Taylor along with you, and we have finally made it to a Friday, of course, Lakes Jam weekend. My goodness, this month is flying by. We had Winstock, now we have Lakes Jam, next weekend is 4th of July, and then we got Freedom Fest, we got Iconic Fest coming up. I mean, my goodness, you guys. It's just like summer is cruising, and it looks like next week, starting Monday, temperatures in the 90s, that's your summer. Whew. But this weekend, it looks to be just perfect for any outdoor activity that you have, including Lakes Jam. It might have some overnight rain showers, but as of right now, things are looking good. So that's good news. Good news, too. More music in just a moment right here. Today's Best Country, it's on B93.3.
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0: B93.3, today's best country. Pretty good at drinking beer, courtesy of Billy Currington. And we are making our way to 11 o'clock, finally Friday. And the traffic, yes, if you didn't think it was bad yesterday, it's getting good here today. This guy on stage tonight, 10 o'clock, Lakes Jam. It's Tucker Wedmore.
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11: Mostly cloudy skies will be stubborn today, but I expect the high at 77. The winds become southeast about 5. There's a really slight chance of a shower this evening. Mostly cloudy overnight, down to 56. Southeast winds 5 to 15. Finally, mostly sunny Saturday at about 82. Southeast winds may gust to 20 and 25. There's a small chance of a late night Saturday, early Sunday shower or storm, but Sunday's high at 85. I'm B93.3 meteorologist Stu Mock.

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B93.3, today's best country. We are getting through a Friday morning together. My name is Tess Taylor. Out last night a bit late. Oh, yeah, Neil McCoy rocking the stage. Terry Clark, oh, God, I love her. So good. Great to see all of you out there, too. Now it's Ella Langley, Morgan Wallen, today's best country, B93.3.

B93.3, today's best country. Look what God gave her. That's Thomas Rhett and Lottie out there at Lakes Jam showing off what God gave you. God bless you. You do you. George Burge, right?

0: 93.3, today's best country. Brett Young with Mercy. Folks, if you are out at Lakes Jam this weekend, make sure that you write this down or set your alarm on your phone to join us over at our little mobile studio, the Lake Country Seamless Gutters Mobile Studio in the Fractional Toys Camper. Got the big Busch Light logo on it. You'll find us there kind of at the entrance to the camping area from the Music Bowl. Come find us. And between 1 and 3 tomorrow afternoon, we'll be playing some games, giving out some prizes. So swing on by, say hello, and who's ever out there, you can play against us if we are out there. Someone, a number of our staff will be there. So come on out, play against us. If you win, you're going to take home some cool prizes. If not, well, you might have some fun memories. And maybe some of you won't have any memories at all, and that might be okay, too. And by the way, if some random person comes up to you and you're wearing like a really cool shirt that has some funny saying on it and asks to take your picture, that might be me. And I'm just kind of on a mission to find funny shirts, you know, that have sayings on it that I find entertaining. I'll post them if they're appropriate to be posted online because, you know, I do have a reputation to uphold and my daughter will be with me. So there's that. But anyway, we're going to have some fun out there at Lakes Jam. Come and say hello to us. You'll find us out there in the Lake Country Seamless Gutters Mobile Studio. So we hope to see you there. Stop by our booth, say hello, and you might be winning. Okay, more music coming your way in a moment. B93.3.
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0: V93.3, today's best country, Jason Aldean, and Don't Tell on Me. 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

B93.3, today's best country. That's music from Taylor Swift from the Toy Story 5 soundtrack. And it sounds like the Taylor Swift and Travis Kelce wedding next weekend, reportedly a multi-day event. Sources say there is going to be a smaller intimate gathering at Madison Square Garden on July 2nd with about 100 people or so in attendance, and some think that might be the actual wedding. And then on July 3rd, there is going to be maybe between 1,000 and 2,000 guests for a much larger party. They're excited about that. Travis's dad, Ed, says that he's super excited about the wedding. He says that Taylor is a sweetheart and, quote, truly the girl next door. So that's exciting. Who knows if anybody is going to be performing. Guess maybe she might. I don't think she should. It's her wedding. Maybe some of her friends. I don't know. We'll have to wait and see. But anyway, supposedly it's going down next weekend. Keith Urban Music Now, and this is Kiss a Girl. I'm sure Mr. Travis Kelce will kiss his girl next weekend. Be nice.

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1: From the Brainerd Newsroom, I'm Tess Taylor. The Minnesota Attorney General's office is laying off 7 employees. 3 of the workers are lawyers. The move is due to a restructuring plan of the office as a result of rising costs. Officials say the staff moves will not affect the Medicaid Fraud Control Unit or any ongoing litigation. The NTSB and the FAA are investigating a deadly plane crash at the Winona Municipal Airport. The single-engine aircraft crash landed last night. First responders attempted life-saving measures on the pilot, but he died at the scene. No one else was on the plane. A worker at a poultry plant is dead after he was pinned underneath equipment in Cold Spring. Police say the incident happened early this morning at the Pilgrim's Pride facility. Plant officials say that the employee was killed while trying to repair a loading dock in the shipping area of the plant. By the time first responders arrived, co-workers had removed the man from underneath the equipment. He was pronounced dead at the scene. The company is conducting a full internal review and is cooperating with an investigation by OSHA. And the closing ceremony of the Special Olympics USA Games will be held tonight at Huntington Bank Stadium in Minneapolis. Most of the competition is over, but there are still medals to be won in track and field, basketball, swimming, and tennis today. The games started last Sunday and were held in the Twin Cities area. That's news at this hour from the Brainerd Now Newsroom. I'm Tess Taylor.
2: Rodney Price, a mostly cloudy Friday afternoon with upper 70s, a light southeast breeze. Showers tonight, otherwise mostly cloudy, upper 50s. Saturday, mostly sunny skies and breezy with lower 80s. Rain and storm chances on the increase for Saturday night and Sunday. Sunday's high, mid-80s. 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

0: B93.3, today's best country music there from Jason Aldean. So apparently a visitor to the popular Camp Edison, California campground in the Sierra Nevada foothills accidentally dropped his sunglasses into a camp toilet and tried to retrieve them. Why? Why? Oh, God. Anyway, yes, emergency crews then had to be called to fish the guy out after he fell in. Yep, first responders did get him out in about 15 minutes, and he was reported to be none the worse for wear, though the firemen did hose him down. That's gross. It was not reported if he was able to retrieve those sunglasses. But really, were they worth that? First of all, leaning into the outhouse toilet or the biffy or whatever you want to call it. But secondly, oh my God, are you serious? Okay, first of all, if you're out at Lakes Jam or anywhere where there are toilets that many people use on a quick basis like that, and you drop something down in there, my friends, let it go. Let it go. Channel your inner Elsa, please. And just let it be, because it's not worth it. It isn't. I promise. It can't be worth it. And can you imagine if you had to be, if you were that person that they had to call the authorities and say, yeah, there's a guy down there, and can you get him out? Not only is that humiliating for you, but now think of the people that have to fish you out. Nope, not going to happen. Mm-hmm. Just going to say, that will really put a new meaning to the word, I had a crappy weekend. And you don't want to say that. Nope, you don't. Anyway, I have more music coming your way. B93.3, today's best country.
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Also heard music from the one and only Ella Langley. Keeping things going with Dustin Lynch, and this is Easy to Love on today's Best Country, B93.3.

0: B93.3, today's best country. It's music from Dustin Lynch, Easy to Love. Hey, if you need to hit up the farmer's market before you head out for the weekend, you have until 2 o'clock to get downtown to the Brainerd City Hall parking lot. 2 o'clock is the quit time for the Main Street Market in downtown Brainerd. They are partnering with Destination Downtown Brainerd Coalition for that. So stop by. You can get some market goodies like honey, veggies, coffee, sweets, and baked goods. 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Beautiful day for it, too. So swing on in. 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They're right on Highway 371 by the Pine River Depot. 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

B93.3, today's best country. John Morgan, Kid Myself, Jelly Roll's Liar before that. 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
16: Meteorologist Rodney Price, a mostly cloudy Friday afternoon with upper 70s, a light southeast breeze. Showers tonight, otherwise mostly cloudy, upper 50s. Saturday, mostly sunny skies and breezy with lower 80s. Rain and storm chances on the increase for Saturday night and Sunday. Sunday's high, mid-80s. 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

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Jason Aldean, lights come on, and we have rounded into the 1 o'clock hour. It's a beautiful day with Megan Maroney and Beautiful Things, B93.3.

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Kate and Brown and Woman, B93.3. Hey,

0: 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Half of me, Thomas Rhett, with Riley Green, having a little party there on your radio. Hey, if you guys are going to be out at Lakes Jam tomorrow at this time, literally 24 hours from now, from 1 until 3 tomorrow afternoon, swing by our little area that we have kind of blocked off, kind of back by where you enter into camping from the bowl. Our Lake Country Seamless Gutter Mobile Studio is set up there. You'll see us with a Fractional Toys camper that has Bush Latte all over the side of it. Bush Light, yeah. We're going to be set up over there, and we're going to be playing some games. You can play against some of us from the radio station. If you win, you're going to take home some cool prizes. I'll be out there with Brooke Michaels. She'll be there. Our intern, Elsie, will be there. I think my daughter's going to be with me. We're going to have so much fun. Anyway, stop by. Your chance to possibly win some stuff, win some prizes, and hang out with us if you want. We'd love to see you. And, yeah. It's just going to be fun. We're going to have fun. Lakes Jam, the place to be, B-I-R. We'll see you there with today's best country, B93.3.
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0: B93.3, today's best country, getting our Sundays on. We just want to get our Friday done so we can get our weekend on, right? Absolutely. Morgan Wallen and Post Malone now.
1: I'm a redneck, 'cause I drink beer and I dip skull. 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

0: B93.3, today's best country. Morgan Wallen, Post Malone, I ain't coming back. And I will be actually coming back out to Lakes Jam. I will be there later tonight. I will be there pretty much all day tomorrow. In fact, I'm going to do the midday show from about noon to 6 live from Lakes Jam. So that should be interesting and very fun. I'm also on a little bit of a mission while I'm out there to find funny sayings on T-shirts. So if a random chick comes up to you and just says, love the shirt, can I take a picture of me with you? I'm really not good at selfies, but I'm going to do this because, well, I'm trying to break out of my comfort zone. But I want pictures of the shirts, basically. And if they're appropriate, I will, you know, appropriate enough, I guess. We'll say appropriate enough. I will post them on our Facebook page with your permission from B93.3. If I capture your shirt and not your face, like say it has something funny on the back and I just happen to capture it, not your face, I might post it anyway. But some of you got some real doozy shirts out there. I don't know if you've created them yourself or you've just come across them, but there's some pretty funny ones that are catching my eye. Sometimes I have to tell my 13-year-old, cover your eyes, but whatever. You know, life is life, and we're just going to deal with that as it comes. It's a learning time, a teaching experience, a teaching moment, or whatever. At least that's what I'm going to tell myself. In the meantime, we're just going to have fun out there. See you at Lakes Jam this weekend out at BIR with B93.3, today's best country.
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B93.3, today's best country. Carry on, Kenny Chesney, and I'm going to be moving on and moving out. Eric Grant taking over the reins here in just a moment. I believe he will be out there live at Lakes Jam for a time as well. We'll see you guys. Have a great rest of your Friday. Be out at Lakes Jam tomorrow. I'm back at this Monday morning. Have a great one.

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14: Meteorologist Rodney Price, a mostly cloudy Friday afternoon with upper 70s, a light southeast breeze. Showers tonight, otherwise mostly cloudy, upper 50s. Saturday, mostly sunny skies and breezy with lower 80s. Rain and storm chances on the increase for Saturday night and Sunday. Sunday's high, mid-80s. 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

B93.3, today's best country. How we doing? I'm Eric Grant, hanging out at Lakes Jam. Come on out if you don't have plans to get out here. Change whatever plans you do have and come on out. Whole lot of fun. Great music. Tucker Wetmore headlining tonight. Bailey Zimmerman tomorrow night. And this guy's taking the stage before Bailey tomorrow night. Here's Josh Ross, B93.

STR B93.3, today's Best Country Lakes Jam. Another one tonight. A big lineup. Drew Baldridge, Dasha, Tucker Wetmore on the Bushlight main stage. A good lineup tonight, plus even more tomorrow night. We are live at Lakes Jam all weekend with B93.3.

0: Tyler Hubbard, B93.3, today's best country. I'm Eric Grant. Happy Hour six pack on the way just after 5 today. It will be a Lakes Jam infused six pack. We are stepping aside from the top six songs of the week. Well, some of them, a couple of these artists do have songs in the top of the chart, so we'll check it all out just after 5 this afternoon, thanks to Tanner Nissan on B93.3.
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0: Ella Langley, Morgan Wallen, B93.3. Today's best country. What's up? Eric Grant at Lakes Jam. And if you're in camping, as soon as you walk on through towards the concert bowl, we'll be on your right-hand side, about 150, 200 feet to your right. Swing by, say hi. I'd love to meet with you and talk with you. Post Malone, tomorrow night's headliner, Bailey Zimmerman. Yes, he'll be here. And Zach Brown Band, all before 3 on B93.3.
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4: I'm meteorologist Rodney Price. A mostly cloudy Friday afternoon with upper 70s, a light southeast breeze. Showers tonight, otherwise mostly cloudy, upper 50s. Saturday, mostly sunny skies and breezy with lower 80s. Rain and storm chances on the increase for Saturday night and Sunday. Sunday's high, mid-80s. 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

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There we go. Live music has officially started again today at Lakes Jam. Wild in the streets on stage. A little Bon Jovi tribute, so that should be good. Emily Ann Roberts coming up later on today as well. Drew Baldridge, Dasha, and Tucker Wetmore closing it out tonight. We are live at Lakes Jam all weekend. It's the big B93.3.

0: 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Morgan Wallen coming up. Blake Shelton, his new song, Let Him In Anyway. 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

0: Rollin' and Don't We, B93.3, today's best country, I'm Eric Grant. We're at Lakes Jam, Brooke Michaels here, also intern Elsie hanging out. Got a lot of stuff going on all weekend long. 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Music from George Burge, Chris Jansen, Montgomery Gentry next at B93.3.
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I'm Eric Grant. 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Hope to see you out here. 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
11: Meteorologist Mace Michaels. Tonight, occasional cloudiness, a few showers possible, and a low temperature in the upper 50s to near 60. For tomorrow, a mixture of sunshine and clouds, maybe again a storm and warmer, a high close to 80. Some storms Saturday night, then hot and humid for Sunday and next week, with storms possible. Celebrate Independence Day in Worthington, Minnesota. Live music, food, fireworks on July 3rd and 4th. Currently, it's 72 degrees.

Aldean, B93.3, today's best country. All right, it's Lakes Jam. That's where we are in the Lake Country Seamless Gutters Mobile Studio. I'm Eric Grant. Happy Hour six-pack on the way just after 5 today. A very intensive Lakes Jam six-pack today, as it should be. Thanks to Tanner Nissan. They've got it coming up for you just after 5 every weekday afternoon. It's the six-pack, B93.3. There's Ella Langley.

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Hey, it's Eric Grant at the biggest musical event in the BLA all summer, Lakes Jam 2026. Emily Ann Roberts getting ready to take the stage here in about 15, 20 minutes. Drew Baldridge, Dasha, and Tucker Wetmore. And that's just the remainder of the night tonight. Lakes Jam 2026. It is more than just music as well. You got racing. You've got bags tournaments, poker tournaments, the vendors, the people watching, the food. It's a whole thing. You should be out here if you're not planning on it. Come on out. We're here all weekend long in the Lake Country Seamless Gutters Mobile Studio. Pop on by. Say hello. It's today's best country, B93.3.

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0: 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We're just on your right-hand side, about 150, 200 feet down. So swing by. I'd love to meet you. Say hi. 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

Wallen and Tim McGraw. 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

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Front page obituary, he was a millionaire. He left his fortune to some guy he barely knew. His kids were mad as hell.

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7: From the Brainerd Newsroom, I'm Tess Taylor. The Minnesota Attorney General's office is laying off 7 employees. 3 of the workers are lawyers. The move is due to a restructuring plan of the office as a result of rising costs. Officials say the staff moves will not affect the Medicaid Fraud Control Unit or any ongoing litigation. The NTSB and the FAA are investigating a deadly plane crash at the Winona Municipal Airport. The single-engine aircraft crash landed last night. First responders attempted life-saving measures on the pilot, but he died at the scene. No one else was on the plane. A worker at a poultry plant is dead after he was pinned underneath equipment in Cold Spring. Police say the incident happened early this morning at the Pilgrim's Pride facility. Plant officials say that the employee was killed while trying to repair a loading dock in the shipping area of the plant. By the time first responders arrived, co-workers had removed the man from underneath the equipment. He was pronounced dead at the scene. The company is conducting a full internal review and is cooperating with an investigation by OSHA. And a fundraiser is underway for the family of a St. Peter police officer who was shot and wounded during a standoff. Law Enforcement Labor Services will start accepting donations for Officer Austin Buss and his family. The incident happened June 18th when Mankato police tried to stop a speeding vehicle on Highway 169 heading towards St. Peter. The driver, Jordan Donahue, left the car and ran into a townhome and barricaded himself inside. The suspect then fired a shotgun and wounded Officer Buss, causing serious injuries. Donahue was later found dead in the building from a gunshot injury. Buss is reportedly still in recovery. That's news at this hour from the Brainerd Now Newsroom. I'm Tess Taylor.
8: I'm meteorologist Mace Michaels. Tonight, occasional cloudiness, a few showers possible, and a low temperature in the upper 50s to near 60. For tomorrow, a mixture of sunshine and clouds, maybe again a storm and warmer, a high close to 80. Some storms Saturday night, then hot and humid for Sunday and next week, with storms possible. Celebrate Independence Day in Worthington, Minnesota. 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Right now it's 73.
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Tomorrow night at Lakes Jam, Bailey Zimmerman, B93.3, today's best country. In the middle of a happy hour six-pack, thanks to Tanner Nissan. Right before Bailey tomorrow night, this dude taking the stage was Josh Ross. And Hate How You Look on B93.3.

About an hour away from Drew Baldridge taking the stage here at Lakes Jam. B93.3 playing more of today's best country. I'm Eric Grant. We're in the middle of another Happy Hour six-pack, a laser-focused Lakes Jam six-pack today. 8 o'clock tonight, she'll be on stage here at Lakes Jam. Here's Dasha at B93.3. We had a

0: All right, Bailey Zimmerman headlining and closing out Lakes Jam 2026. 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I'm Eric Grant, and we do have our Freedom Fest winner to announce as well. Freedom Fest coming up July 17th and 18th out at the Morrison County Fairgrounds. 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Daniel, we'll be reaching out to you with your tickets for Freedom Fest. More of today's best country coming up here from Lakes Jam. 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And Luke Combs next at B93.3.
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0: TL, Luke Bryan, B93.3, today's best country. Yep, of course we're here at Lakes Jam 2026. Where else would we be? We're in the Fractional Toys campsite, broadcasting from the Lake Country Seamless Gutters mobile studio here all weekend long. Big party going on here tomorrow at our site from 1 until 3. So if you're out here, just make a note now on your phone, because if you try to remember it, chances are you're going to end up forgetting. And we don't want you to miss out on this. Tickets for all sorts of events, maybe even Lakes Jam tickets for 2027. So much swag. We've got it all here tomorrow, 1 to 3, Lakes Jam, in the B93.3 site. So make a note. Be out here. We'd love to see you here.
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1: Hudson Westbrook and House Again. 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Hudson, that's a name I wouldn't mind seeing on the 2027 Lakes Jam artist lineup. That wouldn't be bad at all. Kane Brown now fresh off a concussion this past weekend. Yep, landed him in the hospital. 23 stitches. His wife, Caitlin, saying it was an absolute God moment that he got hit where he did. Otherwise, it could have been so much more serious. Kind of right by the ear, I guess. Could have been a lot, lot worse. Here's Woman from Kane on B93.3. Hey, it's not.

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15: These days, it feels like everything comes with

then hot and humid for Sunday and next week, with storms possible. Celebrate Independence Day in Worthington, Minnesota. Live music, food, fireworks on July 3rd and 4th. Currently, it's 72 degrees.

Thomas Renton, give me some of that. B93.3, today's best country from Lakes Jam 2026 in the Lake Country Seamless Gutters Mobile Studio. I'm Eric Grant, hanging out this weekend. It's a good one. If for some reason you get a wild hair and you're not out here but you want to get out here, more power to you. Come on out. So much stuff going on. As I say that, I'm watching one of the people that's giving helicopter rides fly about, 200 feet above me. So, yeah, you can do just about anything here at Lakes Jam. And once you're in the gate, you're in and you don't have to spend anything if you don't want to. There's great stuff, great vendors, Smiles for Jake out here. Food looks delicious as well. But if you want to just people watch, well, yes, you can do that for free. Absolutely no charge. Ella Langley, Morgan Wallen, I Can't Love You Anymore. B93.3.

0: Luke Combs, Eric Church, B93.3, today's best country here at Lakes Jam in the Lake Country Seamless Gutters Mobile Studio. And of course, people walking by saying hi, and your name?
1: Michelle.
0: And Michelle, we were talking a little bit before we hopped on here. You said you're here for one day and to see one specific artist. So I was trying to narrow it down, and I guessed Dasha, and I was wrong.
1: Yeah, it's actually Drew Baldridge.
0: Okay, and is there any, well, I mean, there's lots of great reasons to want to see Drew Baldridge perform, but any specific ones for you?
1: Yeah, actually, Drew Baldridge is from a small town in southern Illinois, called Patoka, Illinois, and I am from that same area, and so I followed him since, you know, the very beginning, and then I moved to Wisconsin a few years back, so I finally get to see him when he's in an area close that I can see him.
0: That's fantastic. Okay, so of course he's in Nashville now. You guys are in Wisconsin. He's playing Lakes Jam tonight. So is this the first time that you're going to see him perform?
1: Yes, it is. I've just watched him online. Yeah, this is the first time I get to see him live.
0: All right, Michelle, well, enjoy the show, and thanks for stopping by. Today's Best Country continuing now with you, Kenny Chesney. Here's Carry On B93.3.

0: Florida Georgia Line, B93.3, today's best country, America. Grant, Drew Baldridge getting ready to hit the stage here in just a few minutes. Dasha later tonight, and of course, Tuck Wetmore headlining Friday evening of Lakes Jam 2026. It's Eric Grant hanging out in the Lake Country Seamless Gutters Mobile Studio inside the friendly confines of Brainerd International Raceway at Lakes Jam. It's a good one. Weather's cooperating. Loving it. Luke Bryan's new song, Country, and She Knows It, next to B93.3.
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0: Lakes GM alum Riley Green, B93.3, today's best country. I'm Eric Grant. I'm a little sad today. The wind is pushing the cheese curd smell away from me and not toward me. And I'm in it for the smells right now because I'm trying to watch my figure. Who am I kidding? I'm going to go get some cheese curds here real quick. Chris Jansen on the way next at B93.3.
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